0: Rocky.
1: Yeah. Yes.
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0: Silent night. 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
2: Wake up! 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

that mama, she got a sticking in the cameraman. 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And he's up there. What's that?